0: I said, who are you? Who are we? What we trying to be? Why don't miss all the fun? Let the damage be done. We can clearly see. I said, oh, who are you? Who are we? What we trying to be?
1: Why'd you bring me?
0: Why don't miss all the fun? Let the damage be done. We can clearly see.
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1: Fellow Americans, it is with the utmost pride and sincerity that I present this recording as a living testament and recollection of history in the making during our generation.

0: Say the movie, dogs.
1: Now, before I finish, let me just say, I did not come here to show out. Did not come here to impress you. Because to tell you the truth, when I leave here, I'm gone. And I don't care what you think about me. But just remember, when it hits the fan, brother, whether it's next year, 10 years, 20 years from now,